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0: 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Because I gotta have faith, faith, faith. I gotta have faith, faith, faith.
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2: 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I don't know it from the start. 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A Sean Paul and Sasha, come sing.

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2: 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I say you look so fine that I really want to make you mine. 4, 5, 6, come on and get your kicks. Now you don't need

said, are you gonna be my girl? 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I really wanna make you mine. 4, 5, 6, come on and get your kicks. 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